want you to stop and listen. Listen to the fat bass. It'll show you you're alive. And listen to this fat bass that will send the blood coursing through your veins.

I'm here once again, blow your mind with the rocking run. I'm keeping on with my words, so strong, pure perfection, propaganda, and I'm here once again, blow your mind with the rocking run. 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